Live on stage, Doc Watson, right there, a live concert version of Country Blues. He was recording that, he did record that at the Newport Folk Festival in the 1960s. Thanks for listening to Folk Alley. I'm Elena C. Lots of good music coming up in this next hour. Another classic from Steel Eye Span on the way, and an exclusive recording from Ani DeFranco coming up as well. It's fun drive time here at Folk Alley, and so I wanted to invite you to take the opportunity today and be counted among the community of people who make Folk Alley possible for all of us to enjoy. It's something to be really proud of, I think, knowing that you're part of this group that makes this service possible. 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

He's kind of wondering where exactly he needs to go. Loudon Wainwright III with God's Country. The Hot Club of Cowtown shared forget-me-nots. You heard from Bronwyn Keith Hines, an instrumental from this virtuosic fiddler. Bronwyn Keith Hines and the Hendersonville Hop. And Dom Flemons with a cover of a Bob Dylan song, Guess I'm Doing Fine. Dom Flemons teaming up with Sam Bush for that version of that Dylan song. Folk Alley's made possible by member support. I bet you've heard that before. Hey, I'm Elena C. And just a reminder, Folk Alley's a nonprofit music service. 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Kind of cool to think that Folk Alley's been around for more than 20 years and that Folk Alley's been supported for more than 20 years by folk music fanatics. 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

Sean Rao on Folk Alley singing Gas Station Rose. You heard from Ali Farka Touré and some English folk rock classics from Steel Ice Man. A classic from Steel Ice Man starting things off in that set. 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Lots of good ways to listen to the classic folk you know and love, like Gordon Lightfoot's Approaching Lavender. That's a song I bet you haven't heard in a while, and that's coming up in this next set on Folk Alley. 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

No No Boy is the musical project of Dr. Julian Saporiti, and that's called The Onion Kings of Ontario. You heard the classic from Gordon Lightfoot I mentioned earlier this hour, Approaching Lavender, from a 1970 release from Mr. Gordon Lightfoot. Iron and Wine shared Half Moon, and from an exclusive session we did with Ani DeFranco back in 2016, you heard her in-studio version of a song called Play God. A unique and eclectic mix of music. That's what you expect whenever you turn Folk Alley on, whether you're listening through your computer or the mobile app or your smart speaker. Folk Alley does not disappoint, and we're really proud of that, of this unique, eclectic music mix. We've been crafting it just for you for over 20 years now. And the cool thing about Folk Alley is that for the past 20-plus years, we've been supported in largest part by members, people around the world, deciding to make a voluntary financial contribution to support this unique and eclectic mix of music. They can't find it anywhere else, and they've decided it's worth supporting. You love the mix of music you hear on Folk Alley. That's why you're listening. 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Margot Silker is a musician with roots in the Pacific Northwest. This is from her album, Valley of Heart's Delight.

Samson, you read about his birth. He was the strongest man that ever lived on earth. One day old Samson was a walking alone. He

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1: History shows us that when free expression comes under threat, folk singers are among the first to raise their voices. 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I'm Sarah LaDuc, and here at Folk Alley, we uphold that spirit. 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

Nice to start an hour with that classic folk voice from the 80s and 90s. It's Cheryl Wheeler with Howl at the Moon. I'm Elena C., and I've got all sorts of good music coming up, including something from Amy Mann. You'll hear the Punch Brothers honoring someone they really, really admire, and a couple of folk classics are going to sneak their way into this next hour, too. Folk Alley's made possible by members. It's fun drive time, member drive time, so that means I'm breaking in for a second, 1 second, just to ask you to support what you listen to. I know you listen to Folk Alley a lot. 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Thanks. Chris Pierce lives and works in Los Angeles. This is from his 2023 album, Let All Who Will.

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Amy Mann singing right there. That's called Slip and Roll, going back to her 2012 album, Charmer. The Mavericks shared Rolling Along, classic from John Hartford in that set. Nice to hear his Cadillac Rag. And Chris Pierce, a Los Angeles singer-songwriter, a song called Home. Folk Alley is your home for a unique and eclectic mix of music, streaming 24/7, 365 days a year. Thank you for listening to Folk Alley. Thanks for finding Folk Alley. I wonder how you originally did find Folk Alley. Maybe you were listening to WKSU in Kent, Ohio. Maybe you listened to the weekly Folk Alley radio show and you found your way over to the website. Maybe you just discovered it on one internet search one night. 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Thank you. Coming up in this next set, the Punch Brothers are going to honor a couple of different musicians. First, here's Bruce Cockburn with Laughter.

Punch Brothers honoring Tony Rice, because Tony Rice recorded that song decades ago on his incredible solo album, Church Street Blues, and also honoring folk singer Ralph McTell, who wrote that song, Punch Brothers, and a version of Streets of London. It's from their album, Hell on Church Street. Ruthie Foster sang Paradise, and you heard from Bruce Coburn as well, a song called Laughter. 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

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And I work my stake on a river bank.

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1: I love you, baby. Baby, please don't go.

She mainly had eyes for the summer, though native to cold mountain air. She was a midnight runner, never belonged anywhere. A war going on in a seashell, searching for a place to belong. Living out her last days in a basement apartment,

William Prince is a musician with roots in Winnipeg. He's got a beautiful voice, I think, and that's a song called Tanqueray. Classic. Sonny Terry and Brownie McGee, Boogie Baby. Alison Brown shared an instrumental, The Sound of Summer Running, and Dave Alvin singing about a guy who's got to make a tough choice. It's called King of California, the title track from Dave Alvin's 1994 album. It's Fun Drive Time here at Folk Alley. And when you decide to make a tax-deductible donation of $15 a month, not only are you becoming a new sustaining member, that means $15 every single month coming out of the account of your choice, you're also going to get a great Folk Alley t-shirt that you can wear around and show off to friends and foes. 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We've got issues of No Depression, that's our sister publication. All sorts of ways to say thank you. 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It's folkalley.com. And thank you in advance for donating as generously as you can. Margo Price, honoring Willie Nelson, next.

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1: This is Folk Alley's Elena C. Every week, we add the best in folk and roots music to our library. Here's just a taste of what we've added lately.

Townes Van Zandt on Folk Alley. It's a song called All I Need, a song no one had heard, really, until an album came out in 2019 called Sky Blue. It's good to have you along for this hour of music on Folk Alley. I'm Elena C. It's fun drive time, as you probably know, and I just want to get right to the point. 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That's the place to go. Taylor Ashton says, this is a straightforward love song. It's called Honey.

American roots music was built by immigrants, laborers, the common folk, and dreamers from every corner. 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Thanks.

talented siblings right there. It's the duo Sista Strings from their 2019 EP called Lift. You heard Shea Butter Dreams. Jason Isbell on the 400 unit with a song called River. You heard The Head and the Heart sharing Homecoming Heroes and Taylor Ashton offering up what he says is a straightforward love song. It's called Honey. Folk Alley's your source for good music, streaming 24/7 hours a day. 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And in case you didn't know, we're part of the nonprofit Freshgrass Foundation. 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Thanks. 1972 is when Jerry Garcia released his first solo record. Here's what it sounds like.

Just the thought of you this morning was enough to make me smile. I didn't know how much I missed you.

It's a tribute to Langston Hughes. It's Layla McCalla, the cellist and songwriter and singer. You heard Song for a Dark Girl. Also in that set, Mile 12 with their instrumental Virtuosity, a bluegrass quintet. Close enough to hear the title track from Mile 12's album that came out in 2023. And going way, way back with Jerry Garcia, back to 1972 and his first solo record called Garcia. You heard Jerry Garcia with Loser. I'm Elena C. I'm glad to join you here on Folk Alley, and I want to invite you to take this opportunity to show your support for Folk Alley. You don't have to. That's the beauty of Folk Alley. 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

Darlingside is a group out of Massachusetts, and that's from their album Everything is Alive, Darlingside with Darkening Hour. John Prine shared Donald and Lydia. You heard from Madison Ward and the Mama Bear in that set, and from a 2012 recording we did with Lake Street Dive at the Green River Festival. You heard Lake Street Dive and a version of George Michael's Faith. A unique and eclectic mix of music. That's what you can expect whenever you tune in to Folk Alley. 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Lots of ways to listen to Folk Alley. Lots of ways to find this unique, eclectic mix of music. And, lots of ways to support Folk Alley, too. You're listening. Thank you. 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
1: Picture this. 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

What a voice she has. Alison Krauss with One Good Reason. You know, she didn't want to be a singer, I guess. Wanted to focus instead on her fiddling, her violin playing, but then was convinced to take a chance and hasn't really looked back since. Alison Krauss with One Good Reason. It's good to have you along for another hour of music on Folk Alley. A member-supported service. Isn't that cool? Folk Alley's been around for more than 20 years now. First started back in 2003 with WKSU in Kent, Ohio. We're now part of the nonprofit Freshgrass Foundation, have been since about 2018. But over the course of those 20-plus years, Folk Alley has always been made possible in largest part by voluntary contributions from members and listeners all around the world. 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And thank you. Coming up this hour, a classic from my friend and yours, Bob Dylan. Another classic from Melanie, and some more contemporary sounds, too. I've got the duo Viv and Riley coming your way. Nat Myers is a singer-songwriter, a Korean-American singer-songwriter. And this is a song kind of hopeful, I think. He's hoping for a brighter future.

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Thanks.

0: Irish musician Niamh Regan right there. The song's called Save the Day. 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The Indigo Girls in that set with a song called John. And you heard from Korean-American singer-songwriter Nat Myers, went to his debut album, which came out in 2023, called Yellow Peril, a song from Nat Myers called Pray for Rain. Oh, I mentioned the Irish stream at folkalley.com. There's also the Fresh Cuts stream. That's nothing but contemporary music, some of our favorite contemporary folk music. We've got the Classic Folk stream. That's your folky classics from before the year 2000. And then, of course, we've got the holiday stream that streams, the Scream stream for Halloween, the holiday stream during the wintertime holidays, all sorts of great streams. 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Speaking of classics, because of that classic folk stream, here's a classic from 73. It's Melanie at Carnegie Hall.
1: I rode my bicycle past your window last night. Oh, yes, I did.

Folk songs have long been the soundtrack of stewardship, singing of rivers, working lands, shared waters, and the dignity of human labor. 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Hey there, I'm Brad Kolodner, and Folk Alley operates on that same public goods principle. 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Thanks.

Guy Davis with a really good piece of advice, a really good reminder, really good motto to keep in mind, I think. Guy Davis, we all need more kindness in this world. The duo Viv and Riley shared Kiger's Hill and Melanie live on stage 1973 singing Brand New Key. Folk Alley's made possible by members. You've heard that by now this hour, I'm sure. 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

That's a song by A.P. Carter of the Carter family called A Distant Land to Roam, a roots supergroup of sorts performing for you. It's the band Mighty Poplar on Folk Alley. Janice Ian shared Paris in Your Eyes. The Barr Brothers offered up Beggar in the Morning and Amethyst Kia on Folk Alley, a Southern Gothic songster. That's how she's described her sound in the past. Amethyst Kia with Darlin' Corey. Music almost never stops here on Folk Alley. It does pause a few times a year, and this is one of those times. Fun drive time. 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Caitlin Canty co-wrote this with Maya Devitri. It's called The Odds of Getting Even.

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front yard. There's Martians on the ceiling. There's a Cape Buffalo on the patio. And you ask me how I'm feeling. There's a sniper by the swing set. The hotway has been mined. And here you come with a great big smile, singing rise and shine. Well, there's nothing you

I ain't getting up, well, it's dangerous out there. There's a hunter from New Jersey in my kitchen drinking beer. There's a Texan out my window with a chainsaw and a lead. I could take a walk around the block to shake me from this slumber, but there's student drivers out today, and one has got my number.

0: is pounding on my front door. It's enough to make me scream. That's two Girl Scouts, one Jehovah's Witness, and a whole SWAT team. So listen to me, darling, please heed these words I say. It's too scary here in February, dear, set my snooze alarm for May. Well, there's nothing you can say that will get me up today. Nothing you have ever said that can drive me from this bed. You can call me lazy, crazy, call me stupid, I don't care. I ain't getting up, well, it's dangerous out there.
1: 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And thanks. Here are the Lonesome Ace String Band covering Hank Williams.

everyone. It's Cindy Howes. We primarily focus on sound here at Folk Alley, but I'm coming to you now to let you know that we're modifying some of the Folk Alley look. It begins with our brand new logo. You'll start to see it around the internet in the coming weeks, but you can catch your first glimpse on the new Folk Alley t-shirt, available now at the $180 or $15 a month pledge level at folkalley.com.

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1: It's Greg Brown on Folk Alley, the song Not High, also Ruth Moody, Kaya Cater, and Lonesome Ace String Band. 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It's Cindy Howes during Folk Alley's membership drive. 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

Long before algorithms and 24-hour cable news, folk singers carried a simple message on their guitars. This music belongs to everyone. Woody Guthrie, Odetta, Pete Seeger. They sang for working families, civil rights, immigrants, and they sang against hatred and authoritarianism. That tradition isn't history. It's alive every single day right here on Folk Alley. In a landscape dominated by corporate media that profits off fear, Folk Alley remains a safe harbor for empathy and artistic freedom. 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

That's Layla McCalla featuring Alinda Segarra on that track. Right before that, we heard from Sister Sadie, and it was Old Crow Medicine Show kicking it off. Thanks for joining me today. I'm Cindy Howes during Folk Alley's Fun Drive. We're asking for you who are listening right now, maybe you have never given to Folk Alley before. Perhaps you've been listening for a few years or you've just discovered us. But no matter how long you've been listening, your participation in Folk Alley membership is really important. And you might be thinking, well, you know what, it doesn't. Okay, I'm considering becoming a Folk Alley member, but I really don't think what I can contribute would make a difference. I'm here to tell you that it truly does make a difference, particularly if you become a sustaining member and give something like $10 a month. 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

there was a sparrow sitting all alone outside the window, talking on the phone to his lawyer about a deal with his ex-wife.

bitter and dark. Just like his spirit, well, some would remark. And then he met a strong woman, she lifted him up. You'd hardly recognize him now, so full is his cup. Now they're holding hands.

It's Oliver Wood on Folk Alley. Also did James Taylor, Allison Russell, and the Milk Carton Kids. It's Cindy. Happy to have you along here today. Thank you so much for listening. I know you have like 1,000,000,000 other choices, but that you're listening to

0: Oak Alley is pretty cool. 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

Cheryl Wheeler with Rainy Road into Atlanta, kicking us off this hour from her excellent album, Sylvia Hotel. It's Cindy during Folk Alley's fall membership drive. Thank you for joining us today. 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That's what Folk Alley is. 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I have a new track up next from Sierra Ferrell.

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The banjo came from West Africa, fiddle tunes traveled from Scotland and Ireland, accordion rhythms merged on the Texas border. 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

your man. Baby, now you know I knew I'd do anything in the world for you, to have loving from a baby's eyes. Oh, loving from a baby's eyes. See that loving in my baby's eyes. Loving from a baby's eyes.

That's Eric Bibb wrapping up our set with a version of Lovin' in My Baby's Eyes. Right before that, we heard from I'm With Her, also Rose Cousins and Sierra Farrell. Really fun, powerful set here on Folk Alley. It's Cindy. During our fall membership drive, we are having a good time listening to some music, and I just want to take care of some business right now. 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

I was just talking about how established folk artists and roots artists have a really hard time getting played on commercial radio. Like maybe you'll hear Mumford & Sons and the Lumineers from time to time or Noah Kahan, but you're not going to hear artists like Keb Moe or Joni Mitchell or Leonard Cohen on commercial radio. That's also so true for up-and-coming acts like Jess Williamson, who we just heard. That's from her new album coming out in October, the song we heard, Goodbye to All That, from Jess Williamson. Now, she's an artist that Folk Alley has supported ever since she teamed up with Katie Crutchfield from Waxahachie. And we are so – that's one of our passions, is to share new and upcoming artists. We serve as a launch pad for independent artists who write from the heart rather than for the commercial charts. Head to folkalley.com today to give independent musicians a voice and keep our culture vibrant during our fall membership drive. 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And thanks. This is new from Mama's Broke.

was too old for that bar, but I was the only one around, and he needed a beer. So that's where he was found. He took an empty stool amid the jocks and punks. He could take them all to school when it came to being drunks. Miles from home again, he was overdrawn on luck, hoping that tomorrow they'd find that part for his truck. So he drank a beer of them too as a rock band hit the stage, when all he wanted to do was have a drink with folks his age. And the beer it turned to whiskey, the barmaid ran a tab. You can hit free fall until last call when you're traveling by cab. There were young girls in the mirror with no trouble on their minds. As the picture became clearer, he stared ahead just to look behind. And the band kicked off the first set. Well, they wore the guitars well. There was anger, light, and speed, every whistle, every bell. There smoke bombs, they had lasers, the singer banged his tambourine. But it's hard to play the music when you're a pinball machine. Then the drummer took a lighter and set fire to his sticks, as the barmaid squealed with laughter and said, "That's one of my favorite tricks." Beer it turned to whiskey, the barmaid ran a tab. You can hit free fall until last call when you're traveling by cab. As the whiskey took the driver's seat, he touched his wedding ring. He kept thanking off Chuck Berry, Howlin' Wolf, and B.B. King. Then the bandit took a break, and it was possible to talk. As the barmaid poured a free one, she said, "Don't they really rock?" At first he had no words, so he drank his whiskey down. But he slid off his bar stool and stood on shaky ground. He said, "That ain't rock and roll, that's just vaudeville plugging in." And she looked up and said, "Ain't that the way it's always been?" Hey, the beer will turn to whiskey, the barmaid runs a tab. The years spin by in a free fall till you're traveling by cab.

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Rhiannon Giddens on Folk Alley with Better Get It Right the First Time from her excellent album Freedom Highway. Also heard a new track right before that from Riley Downing, Bill Morrissey, and it was new from Mama's Broke. Really excited about their new album reunion. I'm your host, Cindy House. 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

Sean Colvin doing a Greg Brown song. It's Say a Little Prayer on Folk Alley. Thanks for listening to Folk Alley today during our membership drive. It is so nice to have you here. Right now, thanks to just over 3,100 donors, you're listening to Folk Alley and hearing my voice. And I'm wondering, are you among the 3,100 supporters? 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

That's Yola with the song Diamond Studded Shoes. Also did the Mavericks, Gillian Welch, and Eric Bibb on Folk Alley during our membership drive. Folk Alley has been streaming since 2003. We started when we were part of WKSU in Kent, Ohio, and Folk Alley were leaders and ahead of the curve for internet radio and public radio. It really was the Wild West of internet radio streaming. There wasn't any Pandora, Spotify, Apple Music. Lots of radio stations weren't even streaming at the time. The fact that we are here today is a testament to our supporting members. We can't say it any other way. 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

History shows us that when free expression comes under threat, folk singers are among the first to raise their voices. From civil rights marches to labor union halls, folk music has always delivered a message for the marginalized and those standing up to unchecked power. I'm Sarah LaDuke, and here at Folk Alley, we uphold that spirit. 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

Rhiannon Giddens on Folk Alley, a song about her son. It's You're the One, the title track from her 2023 album. 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

Song from John Moreland on Folk Alley, the album Visitor that he wrote after he gave up his smartphone for 6 months, had a flip phone, and then decided to give up social media for a year. A real detox. That is from the album that he released in 2024. It's John Moreland. Also, Cat Stevens in that set, Kashana, and it was Iron and Wine. I'm Cindy Howes during Folk Alley's membership drive, and I'd like you to remind you that becoming a sustaining member to Folk Alley is the way to go. $10 a month, it is a budget-friendly way to support something that you really love and value, and that's Folk Alley. 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Let's hear a track now from Josiane Clark. This is Fear of Falling.

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0: Nancy Griffith starting us off with It's a Hard Life Wherever You Go on Folk Alley. Welcome and thanks for joining us. I'm your host, Cindy Howes. 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

That's Rose Cousins on Folk Alley with Lost in the Valley. Steel I Span in that set. Colin Farrell with an instrumental, and it was Lizzie No starting off our set. It's Cindy Howes hanging out with you today on Folk Alley during our membership drive, asking for your gift of support right now at folkalley.com. 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Up next, here's Mavis Staples.

Sarah Jarosz on Folk Alley covering Bob Dylan's Ring Them Bells, also Watch House and Mavis Staples starting off the set. I'm your host, Cindy House, during Folk Alley's membership drive. Thank you for joining us today. I know that you have plenty of other listening options. 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And thanks. 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

That's Bonnie Light Horseman with the song Old Dutch. Also heard Joy Ike right before that with Mile 12 in the set, starting with Kieran Kane and Raina Gellert. It's Cindy on Folk Alley during our membership drive. Thank you so much for checking out the show today. 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

Joni Mitchell on Folk Alley doing the classic song House of the Rising Sun, a traditional track, not a Joni original, by the way. It's Cindy House. 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

John Denver on Folk Alley. Oh, what a great classic track from 1971, Sunshine on My Shoulders. Valerie June in that set. We heard from Tiff Demerit, and it was the Brother Brothers, identical twins, Adam and David Moss. I'm Cindy House. Thanks for joining us today. It's Folk Alley's membership drive, and right now I'm asking you to make a difference. 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Let's do a track from Gregory Alan Isakoff. Here's Raising Cain.

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You're driving down a stretch of highway, the sun is setting, and a song comes through your speakers that fits the moment perfectly. That's what Folk Alley does best. Hey there, I'm Brad Kolodner, and we curate the soundtrack to your everyday journey. 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

The Lumineers, that's from their debut album, the song Charlie Boy. Also, Hooray for the Riff Raff, and it was Gregory Alan Isakoff. I'm Cindy Howes. Hello, and thank you for joining me today. 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

That's Humbird on Folk Alley, Song for the Seeds. Also, Leonard Cohen. We heard an instrumental from David Surrett, and it was Nico Case starting off our set. Thanks for joining us today on Folk Alley. I'm your host, Cindy House. 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Folk Alley is cost conscious. Not a penny is wasted. Our budget is a modest $360,000 a year, covering hosts, music licensing, streaming, and more. The thing about Folk Alley is the more people listen, the more it costs to operate Folk Alley. 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I like to suggest $10 a month. That's a great way to support Folk Alley. You can give right now at folkalley.com. And thanks. Here's a track from Sunny War.

I've been in business and I've been in love. I used to fly high like a turtle dove. I had the blues many a time, but they was just some girl on this poor boy's mind. I got the morning blues.

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1: 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Thanks.

That's Harry Manx on Folk Alley paying tribute to Johnny Cash, Long Black Veil, from a compilation titled Johnny's Blues. Welcome to Folk Alley. I'm your host, Cindy Howes, during our fundraiser. Thank you so much for joining me today. And right now, I want to thank our 3,100 donors who have supported Folk Alley. You're listening to Folk Alley and hearing my voice. Are you among those 3,100 supporters? 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

baby. Oh, blue lean back. Well, I was don't feeling now. It ain't I most ever had. Yeah, if you wanna hear me sound and blow my horn, just let me wake up one more and find my little baby gone. You wanna hear me sit down and blow my horn? Well, let me wake up one morning now. Yeah, man, find my baby gone. That'll be trouble.

That's Dave Alvin and Phil Alvin paying tribute to Big Bill Brunzi with Stuff They Call Money. And right before that, was Muddy Waters with Walkin' Blues on Folk Alley during our fundraiser. Thank you so much for checking out the show today. If having our particular deep and wide eclectic mix of traditional folk, contemporary singer-songwriters, roots, Americana, Celtic bluegrass, progressive string bands, and more, if that mix is important to you, then please make your donation right now. 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Thank you so much. 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

0: William Prince on Folk Alley with You Got Me from his debut album Earthly Days, a masterpiece from Mr. William Prince. 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What are you doing? Are you driving? 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And thank you so much. Here's Dom Flemons.
1: Well, folks, this is Dom Flemons, the American songster, and me and Brian Farrell, we're going to play one of the good old good songs for you, one called Polly Put the Kettle On. 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One, two.

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That's Kelsey Walden featuring Margo Price on Folk Alley with Traveling the Highway Home. It's Cindy. Hello. Here we are hanging out together. Hope everything is going all right with you. We are fundraising for Folk Alley right now. 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It's very easy to do. It just takes a couple minutes of your time. And there you go. You've taken care of your listening. And also, you don't have to hear the membership messages anymore. It's quite a deal. VocAlley.com. And thanks. Here's Lonesome Ace String Band.

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1: Long before algorithms and 24-hour cable news, folk singers carried a simple message on their guitars. 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Woody Guthrie, Odetta, Pete Seeger. They sang for working families, civil rights, immigrants, and they sang against hatred and authoritarianism. That tradition isn't history. 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

That's Lyle Lovett on Folk Alley from 1998. Step Inside This House, featuring a couple of heavy hitters. Jerry Douglas on dobro, Sam Bush on mandolin. Guy Clark wrote that one. The first song that Guy Clark ever wrote, and Lyle Lovett recorded it for the first time in 98. It's Cindy on Folk Alley during our fundraiser, asking for you to make a generous contribution to Folk Alley at our website, folkalley.com. 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That's you. 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

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Thanks.

That's Elisa Amador on Folk Alley, wrapping up that set with Kedar, which translates to the word meat en español. Also heard I Draw Slow right before that, singing about a couple of my favorite things, bread and butter. It's Cindy. Hello, and thank you for joining us today on Folk Alley during our fundraiser. And I want to really thank you because I know you have plenty of other listening options. And I want to just extend my gratitude that you chose Folk Alley today. 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

That's the band Joy Kill Sorrow, a Boston band that is no more, but had impressive members like Wes Corbett on banjo, Bridget Carney on bass. That's their song, Send Me a Letter. Thanks for joining us on Focali today during our fundraiser. It's Cindy Howes. 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

Lee, it's Trip Around the Sun on Folk Alley. It's Cindy House. Hello. I am so happy to be with you today as our host. It is our fundraising time. 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

John Denver on Folk Alley from 1972, Darcy Farrow. The album Rocky Mountain High, his sixth studio album and his first top 10, put his name on the map forever. I'm Cindy Howes during Folk Alley's membership drive. 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Thank you for joining us and hoping that you will join us in membership. 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We're going to do a new track up next from Kate McLeod.

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Swell season on Folk Alley. Oh, my goodness. How sad are we about Glenn Hansard? Oh, my gosh. It's just terrible. That's from their 2009 album, Strict Joy, featuring Marketa Erglova and the late Glenn Hansard, who we honored on Folk Alley on our website, folkalley.com. And during the Folk Alley radio show, we did a one-hour special for Glenn paying tribute. And that's what we do here on Folk Alley. 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Or if you don't want to give and you just want to go check out the Glenn Hansard obituary that was posted, please do so too, and remember Glenn Hansard. Such a huge loss for our music community. All right, let's keep going here with some new music from Margot Silker. Quite appropriate after listening to The Swell Season. Here's Little White Cross.

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New from the Suitcase Junket on Folk Alley, Matt Lorenz, one of the best brains out there. He is the Suitcase Junket from the new album, which is To Go On, the song One More Mile. It's your host, Cindy Howes, hanging out with you today during Folk Alley's fall membership campaign. We are taking some time to raise the money it takes to operate Folk Alley. And maybe you've heard these drives before and you thought, well, you know what, my gift is not going to make a difference. But, you know, now you know better. You just haven't had the opportunity to do so. Well, right now, I'm actually opening the door for you. I'm waving at you, and I'm going to wave to you like my baby waves with how a baby waves with their fingers. They go up and down. I'll even do that. I'll even do like the creepy little waggly finger wave. Or maybe not, because I do want you to come on in. I'm not doing that wave anymore. Okay, so I am waving at you and inviting you to come into our community by becoming a Folk Alley member. And whatever level is meaningful to you, maybe you want to become a sustaining member and do $10 a month. 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Whatever makes sense for your budget. FolkAlley.com, and thank you so much. This is new from Howley.

everyone. It's Cindy Howes. We primarily focus on sound here at Folk Alley, but I'm coming to you now to let you know that we're modifying some of the Folk Alley look. It begins with our brand new logo. You'll start to see it around the internet in the coming weeks, but you can catch your first glimpse on the new Folk Alley t-shirt, available now at the $180 or $15 a month pledge level at folkalley.com.

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1: History shows us that when free expression comes under threat, folk singers are among the first to raise their voices. 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I'm Sarah LaDuke, and here at Folk Alley, we uphold that spirit. 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

Hot times in Old Town tonight. I've forgotten all the voices mighting in, but it's a hot time in Old Town tonight.

That's Mississippi John Hurt, a live recording of A Hot Time in the Old Town Tonight from 1964. It's Cindy, and hi, thank you for joining me today. I would love to encourage you to become a sustaining member to Folk Alley. 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Here's Mdou Mokhtar.

Rhiannon Giddens' new album, Hope is the Thing with Feathers, testifies to the redemptive power of hope and to its fragility, combining several originals with versions of traditional folk or old-time songs. Giddens and her collaborators deliver a shining beacon of optimism. Every track shimmers with the promises of light and love. Read the full review at folk.

That's Bob Dylan doing Meet Me in the Morning from Blood on the Tracks, one of my faves from 1975. It's Cindy. Thanks for joining us on Folk Alley today. During our fundraiser, you're interested in more than just the music. You want to learn about the artist behind it. 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So picture this. 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And thanks. Here's Cat Stevens.

That's Della May featuring the McCreary Sisters with the song Change on Folk Alley. It's your host, Cindy House. Hope you're having a wonderful day, and thank you for making me a part of it here. 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And thanks. Here's Aeneas Mitchell and Jefferson Hamer.

Buddy Miller's eponymous new album illustrates his abilities to lay bare the soul of every song he plays and sings, making it his own and inviting us into the song's interplay of harmonies and melodies. For the album, he's invited a number of friends to join him as he traverses the musical landscapes of country, soul, gospel, and rock and roll. Read the full review at folkalley.com.

It's the Brother Brothers on Folk Alley, the twins, Adam and David Moss, the Brother Brothers. That's the Illinois River song. It's Cindy on Folk Alley. We also heard Kiss a Loser from Sunny War. I love that song. Thanks for joining us. Music has a different feel when it's chosen by a passionate, knowledgeable host instead of a computer, instead of artificial intelligence. Algorithms know how to put songs and artists together based on genre, release date, or heartbeats per minute. I mean beats per minute, not heartbeats. But it takes actual people with actual heartbeats to engage your mind and connect with your heart. The music you hear on Folk Alley is chosen by music lovers just like you, and it's music lovers like you who make it possible. 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
1: This is Folk Alley's Elena C. Every week we add the best in folk and roots music to our library. Here's just a taste of what we've added lately.

A classic from Guy Clark, going all the way back to his debut album released in 1975, Old Number One with L.A. Freeway. Man, that song just gets me every time. And if you're in your car right now driving around, perhaps on the freeway, I can't think of a better road trip song than L.A. Freeway from Guy Clark. And it's how we start this hour here on Folk Alley. I'm your host, Brad Kaladner. Always great to be with you. And we've got some new music to spin this hour. We'll hear the latest from Katy Prewitt, a new song from Margaret Glaspie. And while we're listening to these tunes, I encourage you to donate and support Folk Alley right now during our fall fund drive. It's our 23rd anniversary here at Folk Alley. And you might be thinking, oh, here they come again, asking for money. The reality is we count on these fund drives to power the station. 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Now assign a dollar figure to that. 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It all counts. 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As we hear from Billy Strings, this is from his new record, So Much For Goodbyes, the album dedicated to his late mother, Deborah Apostle. He says, I made this record to honor my mother, to notice and embrace this very significant period of grief in my life and make art from it. Here's I'm One of Those from Billy Strings.

The atmosphere is airy and sun-soaked on Poké Lafarge's new album, Rent Money. Produced by Elliot Bergman in a woodsy Chicagoland studio. With his brand of blues, honky-tonk, country guitar mastery, and gospel-twinged vocals, Lafarge has released a batch of songs that speak to an America limping through its 250th birthday. 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

tickled too. 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Tickled too, old enough to marry you, I'm satisfied. 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

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I'm satisfied.

Jake Bug, going back to his debut recording with Two Fingers. That's Mississippi John Hurt with classic I'm Satisfied. And we also heard from Elephant Revival and the new music from Billy Strings here on Folk Alley, a place you can hear the classics by the artists you know and love, and a place of musical discovery. 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As we've got some new music next from Katie Pruitt. This is from the new album Fools for the Fleeting. Katie Pruitt with The Aftermath. Well, you go to folkalley.com and donate right now.

From a collection of previously unreleased outtakes from his 1995 album Lost Dogs and Mixed Blessings, that's John Prine from the new collection Found Dogs with World Without Love. That's Yola from the record Walk Through Fire. We also heard new music from Katie Pruitt here on Folk Alley. And I'm so grateful to be with you here today. I'm your host, Brad Kolodner, and we wouldn't be here at Folk Alley without the generous financial support of our donors. 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

Cincinnati, Ohio duo Over the Rhine from the record Love and Revelation with Leavin' Days. That's The Head and the Heart covering Loudon Wainwright III's The Swimming Song. Drew Holcomb and the Neighbors from the album Strangers No More. And new music from Margaret Glaspie rounding out the set here on Folk Alley. 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This is from her new record, Hope is the Thing with Feathers. The album recorded live

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paying tribute to Graham Parsons. That's Gillian Welch with Hickory Wind. It's how we start this hour on listener-supported Folk Alley. Hey there, I'm your host, Brad Kolodner. 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

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Bluegrass, old time, Americana, singer-songwriter, Celtic, blues. 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Here's Georgie Buck from the Carolina Chocolate Drops.

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The Lumineers from their record Cleopatra with Ophelia. Before that, Fred Neil with a song that became a major hit for Harry Nilsson, Everybody's Talking. That's Karen Casey with The Keg of Brandy. And Carolina Chocolate Drop starting off that set with Joe Thompson on the tune Georgie Buck. I'm your host, Brad Kolodner, here at Folk Alley. Always great to be with you. And it is our fun drive. 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As we've got a song up next here from Hackensaw Boys, here's Mary Shelley. As you go to your computer and become a Folk Alley member right now, folkalley.com.

Folk songs have long been the soundtrack of stewardship, singing of rivers, working lands, shared waters, and the dignity of human labor. They remind us that the natural world and our public spaces are precious things to be protected. Hey there, I'm Brad Kolodner, and Folk Alley operates on that same public goods principle. We are a shared digital commons open to anyone anywhere, regardless of income or background. We don't put up paywalls, and we don't sell out to corporate interests that put profits over people. Keeping the commons alive takes collective care. Go to folkalley.com and pitch in today. Thanks.

A song that's become a standard at nearly every bluegrass jam around the world. That's Blue Night from Hot Rise, performed live at their 40th anniversary bash in Boulder, Colorado back in 2018. Before that, Joy Oladokun with Somehow. We also heard Hackensaw Boys with Mary Shelley. You've got it tuned in to Folk Alley, an independent, nonprofit grassroots service whose sole mission is to celebrate this music and connect it to music lovers around the world. 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Up next, a song from Amethyst Kia. This is a Folk Alley exclusive performance. It's one that she wrote with Allison Russell for the project Songs of Our Native Daughters, and it tells the story of John Henry's wife, Polly Ann. Here's Amethyst Kia with Polly Ann's Hammer.

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Amanda Shires and Bobby Nelson with Willie Nelson joining in on Summertime. Before that, I Draw Slow with an original of theirs from the self-titled 2022 release from the string band out of Ireland with Copenhagen Interpretation. That's Cat Stevens with Sitting, and Amethyst Kia starting off that set with her original Pollyann's Hammer. You've got it tuned in to Folk Alley. Thanks to those of you who have donated so far during our fun drive. Always an exciting time here at the station during these fun drives. It's your chance to step up and show just how much you love this music, how much you love these artists, and you love the service of Folk Alley. We are here for you 24/7, always hosted by real live humans, no algorithms or artificial intelligence at work here. 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As we've got a bluegrass number up next from Mile 12 and their record Close Enough to Hear. It features their bassist Nate Sabbath singing lead, Red Grapes on the Vine.

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I'm not going to lie. I was singing along with every word of that song. Jim Croce here on Folk Alley. Operator, That's Not the Way It Feels. It was on his third studio album, considered to be his breakthrough record. That was back in the spring of 1972. The album You Don't Mess Around With Jim. Jim Croce tragically passed away just over a year later in a plane crash. He was just 30 years old. He left us with some great songs. It's wonderful to be able to share them with you here on Folk Alley. I'm your host, Brad Kolodner, and we've got music coming your way from Joan Shelley, Kaya Cater, John Hartford, always an eclectic mix on listener-supported Folk Alley with special emphasis on listener support. 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

From her record, The Spur, that's Joan Shelley with special guest Bill Callahan on harmony vocals, the song Amberlit Morning. Before that, George Harrison with a demo of Mama, You've Been On My Mind. That's the Earls of Leicester with Sean Camp singing lead, I'll Go Steppin' Too. And Earls of Leicester, a spin off of Earl Scruggs and Leicester Flat Bluegrass Pioneers, a supergroup formed by Jerry Douglas to show a new audience the magic of the music of Flat and Scruggs. That's Eric Bibb starting off that set with a song from the record Ridin'. I'm your host, Brad Kolodner, here during our fund drive. We are here for you 24/7, 365. 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We do so much here at Folk Alley to bring you this music around the clock, and we count on you to power the station. All of our playlists are human curated with you in mind. 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Be part of the Folk Alley family today. As we've got a song up next from Steve Earle and the Dukes and Duchesses, here's Love's Gonna Blow My Way. 2, 3.

Long before algorithms and 24-hour cable news, folk singers carried a simple message on their guitars. This music belongs to everyone. Woody Guthrie, Odetta, Pete Seeger. They sang for working families, civil rights, immigrants, and they sang against hatred and authoritarianism. That tradition isn't history. It's alive every single day right here on Folk Alley. In a landscape dominated by corporate media that profits off fear, Folk Alley remains a safe harbor for empathy and artistic freedom. 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

From her record Nine Pin, that's Kaya Cater with Rising Down. Before that, Irene Kelly with Wild Mountain Stream. And Steve Earle and the Dukes and Duchesses starting off that set from the record The Low Highway. 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You'll be glad you did. 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And if you haven't given yet, take just a couple minutes of your time. 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I'm your host, Brad Kolodner, and I'm so grateful for your support. Thanks for listening, and it's an exciting time during these Fund Drives. It's your chance to show us just how much you love what we do. As we've got a song up next here from Patty Larkin, here's Justine.

0: tore me down. Hey there, Brad Kolodner here. 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
1: Hey,

From the record Don't Look Down, that's The Burnt Pines with Bring Out Your Book. Before that, Trey Burt with By the Jasmine. We heard a fiddle tune from John Hartford called Bumblebee in a Jug. And that's Patty Larkin starting off the set. I'm your host, Brad Kolodner, and I tune into Folk Alley quite regularly. Of course, I'm biased as a host here at the station, but I listen to Folk Alley while I'm driving around town through the mobile app. It works great in your car. I also listen to Folk Alley when I'm at home doing chores. It's always there for me. Folk Alley is always there for you. 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As we get back to the music, here's Amy Helm from a tribute to the songs of Eric Anderson. Here's Blue River.

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Welcome into this hour on listener-supported Folk Alley, a service of the Fresh Grass Foundation, creating and celebrating innovative grassroots music. Two of the finest, Steve Goodman and John Prine, starting off the hour with Souvenirs, a song written by John Prine. And that's just one of those classic duets. I'm a huge fan of both Steve Goodman and John Prine, and together it just really doesn't get much better than that to start off the hour, as we've got music from Stan Rogers, The Devil Makes Three, Ruthie Foster, Alison Krauss, Joan Shelley, and so much more, including this one here from Lily Henley, singer, songwriter, and fiddler, who set out to make a record of Sephardic Jewish ballads set to new melodies. The record is called Horas Desoladas. She wanted to highlight the Ladino language, which fuses Old Spanish with Hebrew, Arabic, and Turkish elements. Fewer than 100,000 people speak it in the world today. Here's Lily Henley on Folk Alley.

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At Folk Alley, we're proud to play the songs you won't hear anywhere else, from timeless acoustic classics to the best new Americana, old time, and bluegrass. But we can't do it without you. Folk Alley is listener-supported public media, and we all know public media is in danger. 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

A voice that's just one of a kind. Stan Rogers on Folk Alley with Scarborough Settlers Lament from a collection called For the Family. We heard from Cora Fader with Automatic Times, Nickel Creek from their record A Dotted Line. That's Sean Watkins singing lead with 21st of May, a song inspired by the supposed rapture and judgment day that was supposed to take place on May 21st, 2011. And I don't think it happened, but if it did and we're here listening to Folk Alley, I'm all right with it. Lily Henley with Morena Me Llaman to start off the set from the record Horas Desoladas, which is a record of Sephardic Jewish ballads set to new melodies, as we've got one up next here from The Devil Makes Three.

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From the Choctaw singer, songwriter, poet, and musician from Oklahoma, Samantha Crane, that's Bloomsday from the album I Guess We Live Here Now, and that's Lyle Lovett with Pants Is Overrated from the album 12th of June, a record put out in 2022, and that's The Devil Makes Three, starting off that set, Come On Up to the House, a song from Tom Waits. As we've got one here, a Folk Alley exclusive performance captured at the 38 Songwriters Festival in 2018. Ruthie Foster with one that she recorded on her 2000 release, Runaway Soul. Ruthie Foster on Folk Alley.

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Thanks.

John Doe from the 2022 album Fables in a Foreign Land. That's Down South. John, a co-founder of the legendary LA punk band X, and that's Alison Krauss with River in the Rain. Also in the set, Iron and Wine and Ruthie Foster. 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

Two of the finest to ever play bluegrass music. That's Peter Rowan and Tony Rice from their 2004 album, You Were There For Me. That's Miss Liberty, Lay My Lonesome Down. And that's how we start off this hour on listener-supported Folk Alley. I'm your host, Brad Kolodner. Great to have you here today. Always an honor sitting behind this microphone as we've got music from Casey Musgraves, Indigo Girls, Justin Golden, John Moreland, and one here from Spell Songs, a collection released in 2022, inspired by the books The Lost Words and The Lost Spells. This song is particularly meaningful to me as I sit here at my home studio in Baltimore looking out my window. There's a chimney that is on this old bookbinding factory right behind my house here in Baltimore, and it serves as a stop along a migratory path for chimney swifts. And every fall around dusk, there are thousands of chimney swifts that swirl around this chimney and then descend like a tornado into the chimney for the night. Here's Swifts from Rachel Newton and Spell Songs here on Folk Alley.

As you know, it's Folk Alley's fall anniversary fun drive, and right now, a generous Folk Alley member is challenging you, their fellow folk fans, to support this service. 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

The haunting singing and playing of Kaya Cater on Folk Alley. That's Sun to Sun from her debut full-length album, Sorrow Bound. Sam Bush with What Do You Say? And Spell Songs featuring Rachel Newton on the song Swifts to kick off the set, as we've got a classic here from Tom Paxton, a story song he wrote amidst the height of the Vietnam War. Here's Talking Vietnam Potluck Blues from Tom Paxton on Folk Alley.

0: time I hardly got to see Saigon. They shaped us up and called the roll, and off we went on a long patrol. Swapping lies, swatting flies, firing the odd shot here and there. The captain called a halt that night, and we had chow by the pale moonlight. A lovely dinner they planned for us, with a taste like a seat on a crosstown bus. Some of the veterans just left theirs laying in the cans for the Viet Cong to find. Deadlier than a landmine. Naturally, somebody told a joke, and a couple of the fellas began to smoke. I took a whiff as the cloud rolled by, and my nose went up like an infield fly. The captain, this blonde fella from Yale, he looked at me and said, "What's the matter with you, baby?" Well, I may be crazy, but I think not. I'd swear to God that I smell pot. But who'd have pot in Vietnam? He said, "What do you think you've been sitting on?" These funny little plants, thousands of them. Good God Almighty. Pastures of plenty. So we all lit up, and by, the whole platoon was flying high. With a beautiful smile on the captain's face, he smelled like midnight on St. Mark's Place. Cleaning his weapon, chanting something about Hare Krishna, Hare Krishna. The moment came, as it comes to all, when I had to answer nature's call. I was stumbling around in a beautiful haze when I met a little cat in black PJs. Rifle, ammo belt, BF Goodrich sandals. He looked up at me and said, "What's the matter with you, baby?" He said, "We're camping down a pass and smell you people blowing grass. And since by the smell you're smoking trash, I brought you a taste of a special stash. Straight from Uncle Ho's Victory Garden, we call it Hanoi Gold." So his squad and my squad settled down, passed some lovely stuff around. All too soon it was time to go. The captain got on the radio, said, "Hello, headquarters." "Hello, headquarters. We have met the enemy, and he has been smashed."
1: Thank you.

History shows us that when free expression comes under threat, folk singers are among the first to raise their voices. 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I'm Sarah LaDuke, and here at Folk Alley, we uphold that spirit. 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

Such a dreamlike soundscape from Kacey Musgraves here on Folk Alley and her record Golden Hour with Slow Burn. She says that's one of my most autobiographical songs, a personal look inside myself and a snapshot of where I'm at in this chapter. Edie Carey with Rise, a song that we premiered on folkalley.com back in June of 2022. And, you know, you can check out our website anytime, folkalley.com, and you'll find a number of song and video premieres. We'll have interviews posted and playlists. The side streams are up there. Lots of good stuff over at folkalley.com. As we started off the set with Tom Paxton, that's Talking Vietnam Potluck Blues. Up next, we've got a Folk Alley exclusive from Indigo Girls.

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Thanks.

The Richmond, Virginia blues artist Justin Golden with a song from the record Hard Times and a Woman. I love the climber banjo playing and fiddling on that track. That's Oh Lord, Oh Lord. Nico Case, Katie Lang, and Laura Veers with Atomic Number. Also in the set, Jordan Tice with an instrumental from the record Yesteryears. Jordan plays in the group Hawktail, and he's on guitar on that track with fellow Hawktail bandmate Paul Cohort on bass with the tune Breaking Through. And that's Indigo Girls starting the set. As we charge on through this hour, here's one from John Moreland.

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Oklahoma's Samantha Crane with Outside the Pale, record under Branch and Thorn and Tree. Welcome into Folk Alley. I'm Matt Riley. I'll play you some Passenger in a little bit. Anna Tivel, Jessica Hoop, Ray LaMontagne, and right now, Elin Jewell. Originally from Boise, Idaho, Gypsy, the 2019 record, and These Blues.

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1: Going back to 2012 with Passenger for Let Her Go. Ben Harper and Charlie Musselwhite. We also had some Jackson Browne and Elin Jewell starting us off with These Blues from the Gypsy record here on Folk Alley. And if you listen a lot but you haven't yet become a member of Folk Alley, well, just know we would not exist without members. 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And also, when we do membership drives, you don't have to listen to those. 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So just a perk, just something to think about. Folkalley.com is the place to do it all. While we listen to Ray LaMontagne, To the Sea.

The Question, the 2019 record from Anna Tivel. Figure it out. Valerie June, Ray LaMontagne, taking us to the sea here on Folk Alley. Welcome in. Matt Riley here. And this is Joe Pug, and this record was produced by Kenneth Pattingale of the Milk Carton Kids. Came out in 2019. It's called The Flood in Color, and here is Exit.

everyone. It's Cindy Howes. We primarily focus on sound here at Folk Alley, but I'm coming to you now to let you know that we're modifying some of the Folk Alley look. It begins with our brand new logo. You'll start to see it around the internet in the coming weeks, but you can catch your first glimpse on the new Folk Alley t-shirt, available now at the $180 or $15 a month pledge level at folkalley.com.

That supergroup known as the High Women and their take on The Chain right there. And it's Brandi Carlile, Natalie Hemby, Amanda Shires, and Maren Morris. So their look at Fleetwood Mac. Jessica Hoop and Joe Pug at the top with Exit here on Folk Alley. And Amy Ray, one half of Indigo Girls, put out a record in 2018 called Holler. And this is Fine with the Dark.

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1: This is Folk Alley's Elena C. Every week we add the best in folk and roots music to our library. Here's just a taste of what we've added lately.

That's Joan Shelley from a record produced by Jeff Tweedy of Wilco, which was self-titled. If the Storms Never Came, goes back to 2017. And welcome into Folk Alley. I'm Matt Riley. I will play you some Asleep at the Wheel in a little bit, some Roseanne Cash, Be Good Tanya's, and right now, Drew Holcomb and the Neighbors out of Nashville. Dragons is the name of this record from 2019. And you want what you can't have. Little assist from Lori McKenna here.

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From the River and the Thread, Roseanne Cash, World of Strange Design. You got Derek Trucks playing slide guitar there. Hard Drive in there. Richie Havens and Drew Holcomb and the Neighbors with an assist from Laurie McKenna. You Want What You Can't Have from the Dragons record. And a reminder, we have a playlist section, so any of these titles you may miss because we throw a lot at you, you can always check that out at folkalley.com and get up to speed. Let's move along now to Amanda Ann Platt and the Honeycutters. And this was recorded live at the Gray Eagle in Asheville, North Carolina. And it's Golden Child.

Picture this. You're driving down a stretch of highway, the sun is setting, and a song comes through your speakers that fits the moment perfectly. That's what Folk Alley does best. Hey there, I'm Brad Kolodner, and we curate the soundtrack to your everyday journey. But that soundtrack isn't powered by giant media corporations or billionaire algorithms. It's powered by human beings who pitch in to cover the streaming servers, licensing fees, and production costs. If Folk Alley has kept you company on your journey, take a moment right now to give back. 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

Luther Dickinson and Sisters of the Strawberry Moon with Fly With Me, Sade Thomas helping out on vocals there. But the Sisters of the Strawberry Moon are the Como Mamas, a couple of Amys, Helm and Levere, Birds of Chicago, great stuff there. And Luther Dickinson also in North Mississippi All-Stars. We also heard Asleep at the Wheel with help from Elizabeth Cook. I had someone else before I had you, celebrating Bob Wills. And Amanda Ann Platt and the Honeycutters at the top with Golden Child, recorded live at the Gray Eagle in Asheville, North Carolina, here on Folk Alley. And if you remember that country hit from the 80s, We Were Swingin', from John Anderson. Okay, and now it's great. Stuck in my head. Well, it's going to get worse in terms of earwormness because the Mavericks do a version. Let's hear it right now on Folk Alley.

closely at American roots music and you'll see the story of a diverse, interconnected nation. The banjo came from West Africa, fiddle tunes traveled from Scotland and Ireland, accordion rhythms merged on the Texas border. Our music is living proof that we are stronger, richer, and more beautiful when we embrace one another's heritage rather than when we fear it. If you believe in a culture of inclusion and shared humanity, make your gift to Folk Alley right now at folkalley.com. 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

Be Good Tanya's with Ship Out to Sea, The Tallest Man on Earth, Anna and Elizabeth in there, and the Mavericks and their take on Swangin', a single that came out in 2019. Mama's in the kitchen cutting chicken up to fry. So yeah, just if you really want to have that stuck in your head, just like Google it or go on Spotify or whatever and listen to it. It is the original, I mean, because it's ridiculous, but good. Buddy and Julie Miller right now from their 2019 record, Breakdown on 20th Avenue South, Till the Stardust Comes Apart.

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remind us that the natural world and our public spaces are precious things to be protected. 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Thanks.

If You Don't Want Me. Bill Morrissey doing the John Hurt tune right there. Welcome into Folk Alley. I'm Matt Riley. In a little bit, Leon Bridges, Van Morrison, Dr. John. So much goodness coming your way. But before we continue, we must talk about membership because it's the fun drive right now. And if we did not have members, we would not be here. So we need you to become our next new member. So at the website in the top right corner is a circle that says Donate Now. And if you click on that, you will see all of your options and how easy it is to become a member. So we need members all the time just because of the churn of life. So if you want to become a member, it's as easy as, I don't know, $90 for a year. 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All right. Here's Hazel Dickens and Alice Gerard from the collection Pioneering Women of Bluegrass and Childish Love.

ask yourself three questions. Do you tune into Folk Alley at least once a week? 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And have you donated during this fund drive yet? 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

the sounds of the music, the songs of the city rise in the night. Eyes to eyes and heart to heart, two lovers dreaming in the dark. For the sounds of the music, the songs of the city rise in the night. Tequila and rivers of wine,

you still spend your hours lost with the roses and daffodils? 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

River. Leon Bridges right there. Bill Staines. We had Niall Vallely, Paul Meehan, and Kevin Orala doing Wrong House. And Hazel Dickens and Alice Gerard starting us off. The Leuven Brothers tune, Childish Love. Here on Folk Alley. So think about that set. I mean, you had some classic bluegrass type stuff with Leon Bridges all in the same set. So if you like that and you want to support it, click that Donate Now button because we're in our fund drive. And if we did not have members, we would not be here. I say that a lot because it's true. Another thing that is true and kind of awesome is that if you become a member right now, we're going to send you a code. And that code, click on it, and it'll take you to the Fund Drive free music stream. And it is exactly what I'm describing. It's just those words. 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

Oklahoma's Samantha Crane with Kathleen. Nickel Creek in there. And Van Morrison giving a Sweet Thing at the top, going back to the classic record Astral Weeks. And you're in Folk Alley. Thank you so much for being here. I'm Matt Riley. And if we didn't have members, we wouldn't be here. I know you're getting tired of me saying that, but become a member, please, because then you'll get to go to the Fun Drive Free Music Stream and you won't hear me say that anymore because you'll be over hanging with all the other members. The members aren't hearing me right now. They're over there. And so if you want to donate, let's call it $10 a month. We'll give you a choice of a bandana, a microfiber cloth, a tote bag, or the latest No Depression issue. You got options. This is America. You got choices. 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Become our next new member. 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We would not be here without members, so we need member support right now. All right. So digging into the archives for this one from the Small Glories. It's called Blackwater Side.

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Old Time Religion featuring Willie Nelson. That's Dr. John from the 2022 record, Things Happen That Way. We also had Memphis Mini in there. Jamie Stone, and at the top, digging into the archives for something from the duo out of Canada, The Small Glories and Blackwater Side, name of the tune. We got all kinds of great stuff at our website in the session section. We also have a YouTube channel. You can check all that out. We like to do that stuff, and we're able to do that stuff because of member support. And if we did not have member support, we wouldn't able to be do those things. We also wouldn't be able to exist. So if you want to help us not just exist, but flourish and thrive and help these musicians out, this is a great time to do it. Because this is an ecosystem. We find the music, we put it together in sets for you, you listen to it. In some cases, it's unfamiliar to you. You then dig in a little deeper. Maybe you buy the record. Maybe you buy some merch. Maybe you go see their show when they come to your town because you heard them on Folk Alley. And you're helping their bottom line. You're also helping your local community's bottom line by going to dinner, by getting a ride share, by buying a drink at the venue, things like that, getting a babysitter. So if you want to help this ecosystem, we call it Folk Alley right now. 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So thank you, thank you, thank you. And out of Norway, this is Dussie and Last Time Together.

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1: Long before algorithms and 24-hour cable news, folk singers carried a simple message on their guitars. 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Woody Guthrie, Odetta, Pete Seeger. They sang for working families, civil rights, immigrants, and they sang against hatred and authoritarianism. That tradition isn't history. It's alive every single day right here on Folk Alley. 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Thanks for

Live version of Ballad of Easy Rider from the Byrds right there, recorded live in 1970 at the Fillmore in San Francisco. How you doing? Welcome into Folk Alley. I'm Matt Riley. New stuff from Katie Pruitt a little bit later on. Some lost but now found John Prine. The Kennedys are back. Margaret Glaspie as well. But first, let's talk about membership, you know, because it's a membership drive. You might have seen that when you logged on at the website or heard about it when you first started listening today. So if you are not yet a member, and chances are if you're hearing my voice, you are not, let's go ahead and let's rectify that by becoming a member at $15 a month. It'll get you the new Folk Alley t-shirt, and it'll go a long way to keeping the service strong. So $15 in the course of a month coming out of your checking account. Will that break the bank? For some of you, no. So if you can do that, you're also doing it for the others that cannot. Think about it that way. So if you can do it right now, it would keep this service strong during the membership drive at folkalley.com, and thank you. All right, this artist is out of Memphis. Kelly Hunt is her name, and Requiem for a Sleepless Night comes out the 18th of this month. And this is an alternate angle on a classic sort of little fairy tale song that you know, and it's called All the King's Horses.

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Thank you for listening, for loving Roots Music, and for letting Folk Alley into your life. 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

Mile 12 was Sunny Side of Town. I'm With Her prior to that. Gregory Leon Isaacoff in that set, and at the top, new music from Memphis's Kelly Hunt. Requiem for a Sleepless Night is the record, and All the King's Horses. A little alternate take on Humpty Dumpty there for you. I'm Matt Riley. Thank you so much for being in Folk Alley. Now, think back to that set of music that we just heard. Where are you going to get anywhere close to that? Certainly not from an algorithm, because if you use those streaming services, you know that after a few weeks of using it, you just get served the same songs and it gets kind of monotonous. Not so at Folk Alley, because we got creative minds behind the scenes putting all of this together on a daily basis for you, making it topical, making it relevant to your life. And so if you appreciate it, how about $10 a month right now? And you're on your way. We'll send you a code to the Fun Drive free music stream. And everybody's happy. Yes? Good? All right. Thank you. The new record, Fools for the Fleeting, from Katie Pruitt, comes out September the 18th, her third full length. And this one is called The Aftermath.

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That set bookended by some Nashvillians from today and yesterday. John Prine right there with World Without Love, and that comes from the collection Found Dogs, and that's a previously unreleased outtake from his 1995 album Lost Dogs and Mixed Blessings. We also had Lizzie Noh in there. Hi, Lizzie. And Katie Pruitt at the top with new music, who is Nashville-based, and Fools for the Fleeting is the new record. We heard The Aftermath on Folk Alley. All right, think about all the great music over all the time you've been listening that you have either learned about or remembered as a result of this service. Yeah, I can see you're getting wistful over there, but don't dwell on the wistfulness too much. Instead, use it as energy to donate. To donate to the service that gets those gears turning in your brain or makes your heart go a little bit faster or calms you down when you're feeling stressed out. So if this is a service to you, if this is something that you rely on, because this is how we think of it, donate. Donate what you can afford, but we've got lots of levels. It could be $20 a month. You know, if you can do that coming out of your budget each month, that would go a long way towards keeping us strong during this fall membership drive. So thank you, thank you, thank you. Become our next new member. All right, New York City's Margaret Glaspie has a new record called I Am Both, and this one is Reminder.

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Going back to 2016's self-titled record with Case Langvier's for Supermoon, we had the Kennedys in there. Their new record is Smoke Tree and Without Us, name of the tune. Lissa Schneckenberger, could say that name all day. And Margaret Glaspie at the top with Reminder. I Am Both is the name of that latest record. Here on Folk Alley. And so you're getting stuff you're just not going to get anywhere else here. And I think that's why you're here. And I think that's why you listen. And for some reason, you just haven't felt the time was right to donate. Well, now is that time. I checked. I looked into it. And it is time for you to donate. It's just time. So if you can knock it out, it's the membership drive. And we would stay strong that way. And your children and grandchildren and their children will enjoy this for years to come. Amen. FolkAlley.com. All right, let's move on for Rhiannon Giddens' new stuff. Hope is the Thing with Feathers. Comes out very soon, 18th of this month. And here is Freight Train.

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Some of that canned music coming from the early 70s. Dan Hicks and the Hot Licks, 1972. How you doing? Welcome into Folk Alley. I'm Matt Riley. In a little bit, I've got some Amos Lee. I will also play Randy Newman, Hooray for the Riff Raff. But first, you are hearing my voice because likely you are not a member. It's a very strong likelihood. Because the members probably aren't here right now. They know it's the fun drive going on right now, and they're like, nope, I'm going to this other place. It's called the Fun Drive Free Music Stream, but only members can go there. So if you're wondering what I'm talking about, if you become a member, we will send you a link, and that link will take you to this place where we don't do what I'm doing right now. Talk about membership. Because you're already a member. So become a member right now. 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Cool. All right, let's do it. Here's Jake Blunt with They Are Waiting For Me.

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1: This is by Cliff Eberhardt, who played earlier. Actually, I asked Cliff if it would be okay if I played this, and he said it would be fine and that he didn't even remember how to play it. So here's how it goes, Cliff.

It's What You Didn't Want to Know. Grace Pettis right there. Preceded by Lucy Kaplansky. We also had Ricky Skaggs and Kentucky Thunder. And at the top, it was Jake Blunt. They Are Waiting for Me. Who is they in this situation? I'm going to go ahead and say that it's the members of Folk Alley. Welcome into Folk Alley, by the way. I'm Matt Riley. And we're having a fun drive right now. And so they are the members that have already donated. And so they got a code to go to the Fun Drive free music stream. 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While we head on up to the city of brotherly love, Philadelphia, for Amos Lee, Mission Bell is the record that he worked with Calexico and an Iron and Wine on. So not Philadelphians or anything close to it. I digress. It's Amos Lee and violin

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Ireland's Mary Black with The Dimming of the Day. Taylor Ashton in there, doing Cyndi Lauper's Time After Time. Rachel Price helping out. And Amos Lee with Violin, with an assist from Joey Burns of Calexico and Iron and Wine. Sam Beam, of course. Matt Riley here. You're in Folk Alley. Thank you so much for being here. And while I have your attention, let's go ahead and talk about membership. Because if we didn't have members, we would not exist. That's how we pay our bills. And we're doing a fund drive right now. And we need your help to help us pay the bills. That's just it. That's just how it works. It's pretty simple. So at our website, you've probably seen it before, that Donate Now button. So you just click on it and you'll see your options there. And you pick the one that works for you. If you're feeling flush, you could do like $1,200. And we'll send you some special things. So special, we don't even put it on the website. It's secret. But if you can't do $1,200, you could just do $7.50 a month and get a bandana. So you got choices. You got to see them, though. 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Thank you, thank you, thank you. Let's keep moving. Hooray for the riffraff right now, and cuckoo.

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me, I'd say, Carl, I recently stumbled into a new family, with two little children in school, where all little children should be. I went to the orientation,

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Austin's Jamie Harris and missing someone. Randy Newman in there. Ferris and Jason Romero. And at the top, Hooray for the Riff Raff. Going back to My Dearest Darkest Neighbor for that one. How you doing? You're in Folk Alley. Thanks for being here. That's step one. Step two is if you can, if you have the means, is to click the Donate Now button to donate what you can afford to keep this service strong and moving forward. Because if we did not have members, we would not exist. I really say it a lot, and I can't say it enough, because that is how we pay the bills. So the members aren't here. They're over at the Fun Drive Free Music Stream. You could be as well if you donate what you can during this fun drive. So just go click the Donate Now button, and you'll see all your options. Pick the one that works for you. We'll send you the code, and you don't have to hear me do this. Cool? All right. Here's Sonny War.

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1: History shows us that when free expression comes under threat, folk singers are among the first to raise their voices. 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I'm Sarah LaDuc, and here at Folk Alley, we uphold that spirit. 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

From his self-titled debut, which came out in 1965, that's Patrick Sky on Folk Alley, a song called Reuben. And that's how I'm starting a new hour of member-supported music. Thanks for listening. I'm Elena C. Good music streaming 24/7. You know, that's what Folk Alley is all about. And that's really been our driving force, our mission, our goal to create this good music that streams 24/7 for more than 20 years now. 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

One, two. Give me a little bit of jazz, a little bit of blues, with a little calypso, honey, you can't lose. A little bit of rockin'.

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Little bit later,

Oh, it's another folk classic for you. Kate Wolf on stage. That's called Looking Back at You. Eric Bibb with Whole Lotta Lovin'. That's a song he recorded with somebody who played with his dad for a long, long time, double bassist Ron Carter. Steel Ice Band shared a set of jigs, and you heard from Parker Millsap on Folk Alley. Running on Time, the name of that song. It's Fun Drive time here at Folk Alley. I bet you knew that. I'm Elena C., and a couple times a year, a few times a year, we come to you directly through our music playlists and ask you to show your support for this unparalleled mix of folk and blues and bluegrass, Americana, world music. 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

0: Anna Tibble, a musician with roots in Portland, Oregon. That's called Illinois. Kashana shared Nighttime Animal and a rock classic from The Birds. 1973 is when they released their 12th and final studio record. It's called Birds. And that's where I pulled that song from. The Birds on Folk Alley with Full Circle. Before we get to a live performance from John Fulbright, I want to remind you that Folk Alley's been around for more than 20 years. 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All right, live on stage, 2012, Fayetteville Roots Festival. Folk Alley was there and recorded this from John Fulbright.
1: So I wrote this song as a sing-along. Nobody ever sings along to it, but it's called Moving. And the reason, I don't know, this is as positive as I can get. You could look at it negatively, I suppose. Don't worry about it, because we're all flying through space at 100 million trillion miles an hour, and time passes faster than you can even fathom. So what are you worrying about?

Thank you very much, guys. Terry Buffalo Ware, Giovanna Carnuccio, David Leitch.

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Always nice to showcase the talents of Jake Blunt here on Folk Alley. From his 2022 album, The New Faith, that's called They Are Waiting For Me. Sweeney's Men, a classic Celtic band. You heard something from them. It's a track called Afterthoughts. Dar Williams with Magical Thinking. And from a live concert performance that John Fulbright did back in 2012, you heard a song called Moving. Check out his full session on the website, folkalley.com. That, by the way, is where you go to make a donation right now, too. You've been able to access Folk Alley's eclectic music stream for 20-plus years now. September of 2003, that's when we first started streaming at folkalley.com. From WKSU in Kent, Ohio. Since then, 20-plus years have flown by, and we're now part of the nonprofit Freshgrass Foundation. A lot of things have changed in 20 years, that's true, but one thing that hasn't changed since the very beginning of Folk Alley, we're still just as committed as ever to sharing this music with a worldwide audience free of charge. Yeah, we're not a subscription service. We don't require you to pay a fee in order to listen to this good music. Instead, we rely on voluntary donations from listeners who love the music. Listeners just like you. Please do your part today. Make a voluntary donation at folkalley.com, and thank you. Let's keep the music rolling next. This is Iron and Wine.

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1: This is Folk Alley's Elena C. Every week we add the best in folk and roots music to our library. Here's just a taste of what we've added lately.